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0: Chris Jansen, that's called Me and a Beer. I saw Chris Jansen just attended his son's, I think, fifth grade graduation. I thought that was awesome. Evan Paul here with you on the second shift. And look, I know we're all working hard, just trying to make some money to feed our family, and I want to help you out with that. A $500 Visa gift card is up for grabs right now, but I got to warn you, I'm going to register for this thing about 100 times too myself. 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Now take you right to the page to sign up for that $500 Visa gift card. Put a little extra sausage in your breakfast, you know? Hang on, I'm coming back with more of your favorite new country music next on Taste of Country Nights with Evan Paul.
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I think it's cool that Dustin Lynch throws every year at the CMA Fest, he throws his pool situation at Jimmy Buffett's hotel. He's doing it again this year. I just saw the email. It's Evan Paul, Taste of Country Nights. Here's Low Cash with Wrong Hearts.

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Coe Wetzel told me he once went on tour with Hardy and ended up coming home with a broken collarbone. Man, it gets crazy out there. It's Evan Paul, Taste of Country Nights. Coming up next, we'll talk about what's trending in country music news. It involves Riley Green. That's after Luke Bryan. Country.

0: New country from Luke Bryan. That's called Country and She Knows It on Taste of Country Nights. It's Evan Paul. Let's get a look at what's trending in country music news at tasteofcountry.com. I recently spoke to Riley Green, and we got to talking about his next project that he's working on that supposedly is coming out real soon. And listen to this hint that he gave me.
1: Well, there's some collaborations on this project that I didn't even expect. 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

I don't know about you, but my kind of party nowadays looks a lot different than my kind of party did in college. Hey, it's Evan Paul with you on the second shift tonight. We'll play Choosing Texas from Ella Langley right after this one from Lauren Elena and Chase Matthew. It's All My Exes. Another

Lundy and Friends Morning Show, Lunch with Lena, Afternoons with Ashton, and all of your favorite country music. Turn it on and turn it up. 98.5 The Big Dog.

four times a day at my house on repeat by our 7-year-old daughter. She loves that song. It's Evan Paul, Taste of Country Nights. Speaking of my family, my wife used to think that in this song, Morgan Wallen was saying he needs a couple shots of the Hard Gray Goose. Instead of heartbreak proof, it's whiskey glasses.

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0: New country from Ashley McBride. That one's called What If We Don't on Taste of Country Nights. I got some big news for you. Coming up on Monday, right after 7 o'clock on this show, I got your chance to listen and win your way in to see Megan Maroney in Nashville. We'll get you to Nashville. We'll take care of two tickets and the hotel. 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

The man with the golden beard. That was Jordan Davis on Taste of Country Nights with Evan Paul. Luke Combs wrote this song, obviously about his wife. They danced to it as their first song at the wedding. It's Beautiful Crazy.

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13: 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And Kevin, thanks to our growth in the community when it comes to service, sales, and customer experience, we're happy to accept not one, not two, but for the third year in a row, the President's Award from Ford Motor Company. 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And while you're out and about, come check us out. 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

0: That is brand new country from Parmalee called God Knew Better on Taste of Country Nights. 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

Shaboozy and Jelly Roll, that's called Amen on Taste of Country Nights. Luke Bryan was certainly the right person to hit up by George Burge for this collaboration. It's called Ride, Ride, Ride. It's on Taste of Country Nights. I threw

0: Records. Just call Ride, Ride, Ride on Taste of Country Nights. That featured Luke Bryan, of course. It's the second shift featuring coffee or energy drinks, whatever your vice is. I'm not here to judge you. I'm just here to be your soundtrack. It's Evan Paul stuck inside this radio. Let me out of here. Coming up next, Ella Langley and Morgan Wallen's collaboration, I Can't Love You Anymore. That'll kick things off on Taste of Country Nights.
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I'd spend a lot more time in the pouring rain without an umbrella covering my head. And I'd stood up to that bully when he pushed

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Wouldn't let her. 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

Whether it's early morning, midday, afternoon, or nights, we always play what you love. 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
1: It's bow time. Sometimes the craving for Bojangles Supremes is so strong, you just gotta have them. 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It's bow time.
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1: It's bow time. Sometimes the craving for Bojangles Supremes is so strong you just gotta have them. 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Nothing beats the flavor of Bojangles' juicy golden Supremes, especially when they're part of a perfect combo with four boldly seasoned chicken Supremes, a made-from-scratch biscuit, fixin', and some legendary iced tea. 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It's bow time.
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2: Never been called that before, but hey, there's always a first for everything, right? Yeah. Hello there, on air clinic. Welcome to my Friday TGIF. It's nice outside this morning. If you haven't had the opportunity, wait till you get outside this morning. It's nice. Let me just say that. It's 60 right now at the Rocky Mount Wilson Airport. Let's see here. We're going to have a nice day today. The weekend's going to be cooler than what we've had in the past, you know, couple of weeks, whatever. So, anyway, it's going to be sunny sky today with temperatures around 81. Not too bad. Yeah, overnight tonight, partly cloudy, low 64. Tomorrow, sunshine, 83. And wrapping up the weekend, sunny on Sunday. Get this now. The high on Sunday is going to be 78. That's what I call mighty fine. Oh, yeah. Let's see. What are we celebrating on this Friday, May the 29th? This is the last weekend in May. Can you believe that? We're almost halfway through the year. Today is, we don't have to worry about this today, by the way. Heat Awareness Day. Summer is almost here. We got about, how many more days? About 23, 24 days, something like that. Was it summer is June 20th or 21st, something like that. Anyway, summer's coming and the temps are rising, so make sure you're prepared. Stay hydrated is the biggie, and make sure you stay covered. Yeah. Today's also International Everest Day. What that means is it's time to take a hike on a mountain. Go to the mountains, take a hike. Yeah, but make sure you know where you're at. There you go. Let's see here. Elsewhere on this list, Paperclip Day, a good day to hold things together. You ever do a paperclip chain? Of course you have, when you were being paid to do something else. Let's see what else we got on this list. Alligator Day, good day to raise awareness about gators and their importance to the ecosystem. Wonder why the alligators don't eat all those snakes down in Florida, the Everglades, where they have that invasive snake. I forget which one it's called, a python or something like that. So anyway, or is it the other way around? I'm not quite sure. You know how I like to butcher the English language, right? Well, I'm getting ready to butcher the French language now, because today we're celebrating a dish, a French dish, coq au vin, or something like that. How do you pronounce this thing? Let me pull it up here and see if I can figure this out. How do you pronounce that? I'll tell you what it is in just a second. It's good stuff. Ready? Here we go. Why didn't that work? Let me push this button.
3: Coq au vin.
2: Yeah. Coq au vin. She's pretty good, isn't it?
3: Coq au vin.
2: Yeah. Anyway, it's a traditional chicken-based French dish. It's made by braising the chicken with wine and, I don't know what that word is here, lardons, onions, and mushrooms, and some variations, they put some garlic and brandy in there, too. Get drunk while you're cooking the, what did you call that again?
3: Coq au vin.
2: Yeah, something like that. It looks pretty good. I'm looking at a picture of it right here. Maybe I'll make this tonight. Never can tell. You never can tell. Who did that? Chuck Berry, right? Yeah, it was him. And let's see, what else are we doing today? Well, Jerry Barnes will be here shortly. We'll talk with Jerry about things that are going on in Jerry's life. And, of course, we'll talk a little, I don't know what we're going to talk about. He says, this is done. We can talk about anything he wants to about that. And, of course, the weather's going to be great this weekend. Anyhow, it's the Lundy Friends Radio Show, the Friday edition.
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10: Lots of sunshine today, a little bit cooler, temperatures near 81. Increasing clouds overnight, low 64 tomorrow. Partly sunny skies, 83. Wrapping up the weekend, sunny on Sunday, high 76.
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4: You know, you're talking about some weird things. We were talking about weird things, right? Yeah. Beans, you know, Bush's beans. You know them. You love them. Well, guess what? They're doing something kind of weird. Bush's Beans is putting a fresh spin on summer cookouts with three limited edition flavors that no one really asked for, quite honestly. Yeah. Anyway, Bush's Beans has introduced the dill pickle, the apple pie, and the rocket pop baked beans. Yeah. All in their classic recipe of, well, baked beans with an unexpected twist. It's crazy stuff. I don't know if I'm going to try this or not. The pickled, dill pickled rather, version brings a tangy, savory kick. And now the apple pie blends some brown sugar in. I guess I could deal with that. And, of course, got some cinnamon in there, too, and a sweet apple. I don't know that. I like that better than the dill pickle version. How about that? And then there's the, the rocket pop flavored, inspired by the classic frozen treat with hints of cherry, lime, and blue raspberry. I don't know what they're thinking. Somebody in the R&D department put all this stuff together. They said this is a good idea right here. Anyway, the mix three pack is already sold out online. I'm just talking about it this morning, but you can go to a Walmart. They got them there. Yeah, at walmart.com. I'm going to Walmart today. I'm going to check them out. I don't know. I'm not going to buy them. I just want to see if they've got them. And, we'll see what happens. Why mess up a good thing? You know what I mean? 6:31 on the Big Dog.

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2: Lots of sunshine today, a little bit cooler, temperatures near 81. Increasing clouds overnight, low 64. Tomorrow, partly sunny skies, 83. Wrapping up the weekend, sunny on Sunday, high 76.

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2: It is Friday, TGIF. Jerry Barnes is in the studio. Good morning, Jerry. How you doing?
3: Good morning.
2: I've been waiting for you to get here. I want to talk to you about, today's what they call National Everest Day. And what that means is it's a good time to go to the mountains and take a hike.
3: I've been told to take a hike a many times.
2: Yeah, but not in the mountains. That's in business environments and stuff like that, right?
3: Right.
2: So we won't go there. But we were talking off the air just a minute ago about the new river.
3: Right.
2: Which is, it feeds the... what river does the Ohio River,
3: right,
2: which is kind of unusual.
3: Right, it goes in the opposite direction most other rivers in North Carolina.
2: Yeah. You know, most rivers in North Carolina end up in the Atlantic Ocean.
3: That one's going that's going actually to the Mississippi.
2: Yeah, so it ends up in the Gulf of Mexico eventually, which is kind of weird. I wonder why that is. I mean, I know it has to do with stuff before we were born and our ancestors were born and all that stuff.
3: Well, actually, the river existed before the Appalachian Mountains.
2: Yeah.
3: So as the mountains came up, the river just kept cutting through it.
2: Mm-hmm. And, you said, you'd like to fish in it. And the thing is, when you fish in it, because I've never fished in it, by the way, but it's very shallow.
3: Right. You can walk it and almost get your ankles wet.
2: Yeah. Yeah. Anyway, it's interesting stuff. We're going to the mountains not this weekend, but next weekend. And I'm not going to be anywhere near there, though. But when we go up to Stone Mountain State Park in North Carolina, we always like to go up to Damascus. And on route to Damascus, you got to cross the New River at some point.
3: Right.
2: So, we'd like to go over there to the North Carolina New River State Park.
3: Right.
2: And then across the border into Virginia, there's the New River Trail Park.
3: Correct.
2: Right?
3: Yep.
2: And that's where you like to go.
3: I love them all. I'm just mentioning that there's that river is very long, very prominent, and very fun. It's one of the most fun rivers in North Carolina.
2: Yeah. I mean, North Carolina has some fun rivers, period. I mean, there's another river near there called the Yancey.
3: Yep.
2: And that one's kind of unusual, too, from what I understand.
3: It's a little bit dirty sometimes.
2: Yeah, yeah. It has that look. It always has that look year-round.
3: Right.
2: And I'm not sure what causes that. It's not dirt, but there's something...
3: It's usually because of the vegetation, the trees and the water where the runoff area comes from.
2: Yeah. And then when you get closer, and speaking of different colors of water, you get close to the Great Dismal Swamp and places like that, and they have what they call black water.
3: Right.
2: Yeah, which is, kind of unusual, too.
3: The New River has some pretty, pretty water.
2: That whole area is pretty.
3: Right.
2: Yeah. Yeah. Love going up there. And, of course, the Grayson Highlands and places like that. If you've never been in that area, you should go.
3: Right.
2: And check out Mayberry at the same time.
3: Yeah, around Mount
2: Airy.
3: Yep.
2: Anyway, we're talking about... trails and stuff like that.
3: Right.
2: There's a bunch of trails around. Oh, by the way, do we have enough walking trails in Nash County?
3: They're increasing. Getting recreational opportunities in Nash County is becoming more prominent all the time.
2: Mm-hmm. We still have a railroad that goes, I think, to Spring Hope.
3: Right.
2: Yeah. Is there any old rail beds past Spring Hope?
3: When I was in scouting quite a bit, we hiked the railroad, there's abandoned railroad, places in Nash County, some of them around the Nashville area. We used to hike them a long time ago. I don't know if people still do that or not, but they used to be pretty fun.
2: Yeah. Who owns those old railroad
3: beds? Still belong to the railroad.
2: Mm-hmm.
3: Yep.
2: A lot of times, they donate them, like the one in Damascus, the Creeper Trail.
3: Right.
2: The Forest Service owns that now. I guess it was donated to the Forest Service, and so they manage it. They're the ones that's rebuilding it after the hurricane a couple of years ago. They say that's supposed to open back up this coming late fall, early winter this year.
3: Yeah, we're going to try to make it from the opposite direction.
2: Abington
3: to Damascus. Yeah. We'll try to do that pretty soon.
2: I'm going to wait till next spring till the whole trail's open. I want to do the whole thing.
3: Mm-hmm.
2: So looking forward to that. It is 6:46 on the Big Dog. Here's Zach Topp.

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2: Coming up next hour, we're going to give you a chance to win tickets to the Rodeo Caviana this coming weekend, May 30th. What's that, Saturday, right?
3: I guess.
2: Yeah. We got a family four-pack coming up in about 7:15-ish, so stick around for that. Jerry Barnes is in the studio, and we're talking about walking trails and kayaking and stuff like that, and you're a kayaker enthusiast.
3: Oh, yeah.
2: Yeah, I didn't know that about you. I knew you were a trail hiker and stuff like that.
3: Oh, yeah.
2: So you do the kayaking.
3: I try to do it. I don't jump out of airplanes.
2: Okay. The kayak that you do you ever put your legs inside the kayak? What do you call that?
3: I've done different styles, but most of mine is the one I use is which you just sit on the top of it.
2: Okay, like a canoe?
3: Well, I mean,
2: it's a kayak, but not a canoe.
3: It's not enclosed. It's a kayak. You just sit on top of it. Now, they have some kayaks you actually get inside of, but I don't like that too much.
2: Yeah. I was wondering what would happen if it flipped over.
3: I've been in them and it flipped over in the ocean. So,
2: really?
3: Yeah. I just, that ain't too fun.
2: Yeah. I know there's a place near here at Washington. I'll go ahead and give her a plug. The Inner Banks bicycle shop or something like that, where she rents kayaks and trains people how to use them and everything on the Pamlico.
3: Right.
2: And which is kind of interesting to me because, you know, Pamlico is pretty tame most of the time, but sometimes it can get kind of rough out there.
3: Right.
2: If you know what I mean.
3: Well, I like moving water. I'll tell you that. My wife, she gets out there and she kayaks in the sound at Indian Beach, but I like moving water. I like to be able to just sit there and coast down the river.
2: Have you ever been to Hammocks Beach on the coast?
3: Oh yeah,
2: and kayaked out there?
3: No, I've camped out there there's a state park out there.
2: Yeah,
3: and I take the Boy Scouts and introduce them to the fleas, the sand fleas.
2: Well, how did you get there?
3: There's a little ferry.
2: Oh, the ferry. Okay, yeah, that's right. There is a ferry, but sometimes I see people, you know, on kayaks, and you can rent a reserve campsites there,
3: right
2: on top of the dunes, overlooking the ocean and everything. I wonder what it's like to camp there. I bet the bugs eat you alive.
3: I haven't camped there in 30 years, but I mean, I remember there and at Ocracoke Island, the gnats and all were pretty prominent at the wrong time of the year. Make sure the wind's blowing, you'll be good, but the wind slows down in the middle of summer to get kind of tough.
2: And there's a guy that lives around here. I don't know his name, but he has a YouTube channel, and he does kayaking, and he also, I think he has a canoe too, if my memory's correct. He goes into places like around here, like the Tar River and Caneta. What do you call that?
3: Caneta.
2: Yep. No, I'm talking the thing of Wilson. It goes all the way, you know, toward the coast. You wouldn't think that you could kayak that thing, and you can.
3: Toy Snot? I don't know.
2: Yeah, there you go. Toys Not.
3: Okay.
2: Yeah, that area. Anyway, it's interesting stuff.
3: I love Gardner's Creek. That's one of my favorites, getting back in there. It's like going back into the 1600s up around Jamesville.
2: Yeah. And, of course, you know, like the mighty Tar River. Some people will do the Tar River between Battle Park and Greenville.
3: Mm-hmm.
2: And so
3: I've done that, but that was when I was in college.
2: And they used to have camping platforms out there. I don't know if they still have them or not. Along the river, and you know, you'd set up your tent on top of these platforms, and you should, because of snakes and stuff like that. So, but anyway, that's another story altogether. We're going to talk to Jerry Barnes in a few minutes. He's running for Nash County Commissioner. But first, here's Jody Messina, and heads Carolina, tails California, on the Big Dog.

0: From the Cox Auto Salvage and Metal Recycling Studio, here for you since 1962. 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
1: Jerry Barnes in the studio with us this morning. We're talking about trails and stuff a few minutes ago. We'll talk the politics stuff in just a second here. The YouTube channel that I was referencing a second ago about someone from this area that does a lot of the kayaking and that type of thing is called Edwards Outdoor Adventures.
2: I'm about to check into that. I've never heard of it.
1: Yeah, he does some neat stuff. Mm-hmm. So it's Edwards Outdoor Adventures on YouTube. So check that out. Now let's check old Jerry Barnes out this morning. He's running for Nash County Commissioners, and I believe it's a District 7. Okay.
2: Seven.
1: And lots of things going on in Nash County that you'd like to talk about this morning, but you want to zero in on one item in particular, and that's the water system.
2: The water system, yeah. And it's a common theme to a lot of issues in Nash County. When I've sat down now in a couple of county meetings and learned a lot, but I've also taken upon myself to go out and do a little bit of independent research. And one of the questions is that I've learned is, why hasn't Nash County got a countywide water system? And it became more prominent when I'm sitting here talking to the fire departments, and they're repeatedly getting concerned at having to haul water to these increasing subdivisions that's being populated, and they're saying that the roads are a little bit too narrow for the trucks to be able to pass each other, and people are parking on the sides of the roads in the subdivisions, and they're trying to navigate, and because you don't have countywide water in these areas, they're having a problem. And so I took it upon myself about a couple months ago to start visiting and talking to other county commissioners in other counties. And so far I've hit three of them. I've done a little research a couple more, but one of them particularly struck out to me. One of the conversations I had with one current county commissioner in a neighboring county, Edgecombe County, was that my question was, how in the world did you guys get countywide water in Edgecombe County from one end to the other? How did you pull that off when you're such a economically challenged county? And he said, well, we didn't pay for it. He said, we built our entire system off of federal grants and state loans that were later forgiven. Says we just paced ourselves out and saw it was a need and just built the entire whole system with federal money.
1: You know, I was in Edgecombe County yesterday going up to Cox that we referenced a few minutes ago in our station ID. And I noticed these water towers out there in the middle of the country.
2: Right.
1: Just, and I'm thinking, they serve. I never realized, that Edgecombe County has one of the best water systems around here.
2: Right.
1: Why is it that Edgecombe is so advanced over Nash County when it comes to that?
2: That was the question I was trying to get.
1: Okay.
2: I'm trying to get the answer to. And I was like, how did we miss that school bus? How did that happen? And it has to do with population centers. Rocky Mount Nash County for a long time had half of its population centered into the city limits of Rocky Mount.
1: Mm-hmm.
2: Half the population of Nash County was in. That doesn't happen anymore. Now it's less than a third of the population of Nash County. And I just believe that the past leadership did not have the foresight to sit back and see the need that was going to occur one day of needing water.
1: Mm.
2: Now, Rocky Mount's got a problem too, by the way. When they got ready to build the Rocky Mount Reservoir back in the 1960s, they dropped the height of that reservoir. I found that out. And this has a little something to do with Nash County. The reservoir only holds half the water that its original design was set up for because they lowered it. Well, what ends up happening is the city of Rocky Mount's run out of water. Also, it has dry periods now,
1: mm-hmm.
2: and they've had to use two of the area's old rock quarries to supplement their water requirements. So now you've got Nash County being restricted sometimes on being able to have access to water systems. It doesn't have its own water system other than a series of a few wells.
1: Yeah. I know several years ago, we did purchase that rock quarry off of Old Mill Road.
2: Correct.
1: I don't know how much water that thing holds, but then there's another rock quarry on the other side of the railroad tracks on Highway 97.
2: Yeah, now that,
1: and that one's still active.
2: Yes, right. Now, they serve two different needs. The rock quarry over here on Old Mill Road, it's actually used to supplement the water requirements for the city of Rocky Mount. As opposed to one on 97, it's used to dilute the effluent coming out of the Rocky Mount sewer treatment plant. Hmm. Rocky Mount doesn't get any benefit directly other than maintaining state minimums for water flow.
1: Okay. And you're talking about the fire department earlier. I don't know a whole lot about how fire departments operate.
2: Right.
1: I do know that sometimes they have to bring their own water.
2: Almost always. Now, that's the problem. They're wearing their equipment out. The county's getting ready to vote next week on giving each department $50,000 to help supplement this wear and tear on their equipment. They have to have water tankers. They haven't hired the water. You're building 1,200 to 1,500 houses a year in Nash County. A lot of these people are having to put in wells. But that doesn't help when you have a fire in the neighborhood. These a disproportionate amount of the fire resources are having to go to have tankers to haul water to put fires out in houses. No one else in our neighboring counties, be it Wake County, Franklin County, Wilson County, Edgecombe County, I mean, they've just about gotten rid of the need of the tanker vehicles. We're having to increase the need of tanker vehicles, and it's also having problems navigating in these tight streets in these neighborhoods simply because we don't have a water system that's adequate to, in some places where we've put in the neighborhoods with water systems, the water lines we put in aren't big enough for fire hydrants.
1: You know, I was just thinking about these tanker trucks you're talking about. How many, is that enough water to fight a fire in one of those trucks?
2: To listen to the fire, to the firemen, the answer is no. It's they lose houses because they can't get the water there fast enough. They're having to go put up a temporary swimming pool, if you mm-hmm. will.
1: Yeah, I know what you're talking about. Yeah,
2: they actually, part of the protocol is they respond to the fire, they set up a swimming pool, they start dumping water in the swimming pool, and then they start a ferrying operation, trying to get water to fill that little pool up, while the fire trucks are pumping water out of the swimming pool into the to put the fire, and that's something that's 1800s technology.
1: Hmm.
2: So that's where we are.
1: Well, let me ask you this: this has popped in my mind. Why can't we get like these tanker trucks that they use to transport gasoline and stuff like that? One designated with just water in it, and have it full of water ready to go. And then you know, if you have a fire at one of these subdivisions, just park it right there at the entrance and feed the water that way. That's just my thought, you know. It gets
2: complicated. Yeah. I'll give you an example. One fire department says at one time we used to have 65, 70 volunteers. This is just, you know, a decade or two ago. You used to have 35 people on the waiting list to join the fire department. So now we barely have 35 or 40 members, and there is no one on the waiting list.
1: Yeah, we talked about that last week.
2: I understand.
1: Yeah.
2: So understand, water being hauled, the response time requires that as soon as they get a call, they got to have somebody in the fire department start driving the trucks to get the water there. The response times are just getting eat up.
1: Yeah.
2: They're doing the best they can. But what I'm just trying to say is the thing that you're going to be hearing about going forward is water, water, water. If we can keep growing, water's a problem in Rocky Mount. Water's a problem in Nash County. And it's going to continue to be a problem. And we've got to, we've kind of missed the boat on the free money from the federal government. Maybe we can get some, but the thing that I've had said to me from particular Nash County and Edgecombe County was, we don't know what you guys were thinking by not taking advantage of all these programs all these years.
1: Yeah. Interesting stuff.
2: Yep.
1: Jerry Davis, running for Nash County Commissioners. We could talk another hour about this,
2: It's actually Jerry Barnes.
1: What did I say?
2: I'm not going to say what you said, but my name is Jerry Barnes.
1: Oh, you know, I did that before because I know somebody, or I knew somebody because he passed away. Mm-hmm. That if it's the name I'm thinking.
2: Uh-huh.
1: I'm so sorry.
2: That's no problem.
1: I was thinking about him this morning. This, you know, I guess that's why it came out.
2: That's fine.
1: You know, because he was a fine, fine man. Yeah. But anyhow, Jerry Barnes, right. Running for Nash County Commissioner.
2: All right, thank you.
1: We'll talk again next week.
2: Yes, sir.
1: Yeah, thank you. 7:10 on the Big Dog coming up. I'll give you a chance to win those tickets to the rodeo. But first, here's Jason Aldean, burning it down. Big Dog.

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Parachute. Chris Stapleton, Big Dog, 98.5. Rodeo tomorrow night at Cavietta. I got a family four-pack here if you'd like to go. Compliments of the Big Dog, 985-3294 is our telephone number. First person to call us in says, I want to go to the rodeo. Take my family, too. I'll give you the tickets. A family four-pack, so give me a call right now. Speaking of rodeo, how about a rodeo song? It's called Rodeo Man. Yeah, this is Garth Brooks and Ronnie Dunn. Big Dog.

Rodeo Man, Big Dog, 98.5. Ron Air Clundy right here. You know what happens this weekend? The blue moon. That's right, Sunday. Look up in the sky. You'll see that blue moon. It's rare. What is a blue moon? Well, of course, it refers to the presence of a second full moon in a calendar month. And the third

A Blue Moon song, and of course, we got this one here, Earl Thomas Conley, and Once in a Blue Moon, which is rare. Of course, I don't think he's singing about the blue moon. I think he's talking about love, if you know what I mean. 722, Big Dog.

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Head on over to Stantonsburg at 506 North Saratoga Street and check out all the neat stuff they have in there. Check them out on Facebook, too, which is what I'm doing right now. Yes, this is the kind of place you just want to go in there and just look around and feel good, and you see something you like, and then you purchase it, and everybody's happy. 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I need a gas can. 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You need some tools? 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

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It is a 7:25 now, the big dog. 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Let me find it. It's time for birthdays. 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Hey, they got everything you need for your next event. 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And, of course, if you're doing a fundraiser or a family reunion or maybe a church event, go by Sparkling Creations. 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This scene here, birthdays today. Derek Bendel, I hope I'm pronouncing that right. Charlie Lingen, William Birdie, or Brattle. That's not even close, is it? Anyway, William, happy birthday. Matt Fleshman is celebrating the birthday today, as is James Anthony. Tomorrow, Ben Mercer, Beth Weaver, and Lynette Boone are celebrating birthdays. On Super Sunday, Kim Morris, Ryan Crocker, Tammy Evans, Lane Proctor, Joey Evans, and good old Russ Barnell. You know who Russ is, right? You've heard him here on the Big Dog every Sunday night. And his, what's the name of that show? It's a throwback Real Country with Russ Barnell. That's what it's called. Let's see. Let me find this right real quick here. Real Country with old Russ Barnell. Yeah, there it is. Yeah. So check out old Russ Barnell here on the Big Dog every Sunday night and call him this Sunday and wish him a happy birthday. Yeah, I wonder how old he is. Let me guess. I'm going to guess old Russ. He's been around for a while, but he looks young for his age. I'm going to say he's 50-ish. How about that? Oh, by the way, famous people born on this day, and I'm sure that old Russ remembers old Danny Davis, born on this day, 1925. He was that Nashville Brass. I think that was the name of the group that he headlined. Also, President John Kennedy was born on this day. John F. Kennedy Fitzgerald, born on this day, 1917. And Leslie Downs, otherwise known as Bob Hope, was born on this day, 1903. Do we have any music in here by Russ Barnell? I think we do. Let's see here. Russ Barnell. Let me look on here and see if there's something I want to hear by Russ Barnell. As I go down. You know, this is very rare for me, Russ. All right, here's one for you. I don't know this song, but we're getting ready to hear it. Here's Russ Barnell and Clean Up Those Honky Tonks. There you go. So far, so good.

0: Russ Varnell kind of sounds a little bit like a little Buck Owens influence there, if you know what I mean. Yeah, there you go. Happy birthday, Russ, on Sunday. Somebody needs to come by here and spank him a couple of times. Never mind. It is 7:33 on the Big Dog.
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2: Lots of sunshine today, a little bit cooler, temperatures near 81. Increasing clouds overnight, low 64 tomorrow. Partly sunny skies, 83. Wrapping up the weekend, sunny on Sunday, high 76.
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3: Buddy Fitz Radio Show, and of course, Fred George is in the studio with us this morning. Good morning, Freddie. How you doing?
4: Good morning. I am outstanding and still improving.
3: What do you got over there? You got two beverages in front of you.
4: I got my energy drink.
3: Bang.
4: Bang energy drink. The cotton candy flavor, which I like quite a bit. It's got creatine in it and EAAs.
3: It's got what in it?
4: Creatine.
3: What is that?
4: It's good for building muscle. It's also really good if you're lacking sleep, which is why I make sure I take it every day. It's good for you. Good for bone density. It's a good supplement.
3: So I should take that before I go to bed?
4: Creatine would be good any time of day. It's okay. Not really a sleep supplement, but it's the studies aren't good, but this got creatine. I love it. And then I got my pre-workout.
3: Well, man, let's go back to the bang. If bang. I drink a can of bang before I go to bed while I get to sleep, or while I go to sleep.
4: I mean, you might not.
3: That's what I thought.
4: Maybe not for a while, but it's got some good stuff in it. You want to take it in the morning, like now.
3: When I get up?
4: Yeah.
3: Rather than coffee?
4: It beats the heck out of a cup of coffee as far as caffeine levels and other stuff.
3: Well, what is your first beverage of the day when you get up?
4: Bang.
3: Bang. Have you had any coffee this morning?
4: I'll do it. No, I don't do coffee, but I do coffee sometimes. I do espresso mostly. But bang or a pre-workout at Apple every morning. Fuji Apple.
3: A Fuji Apple.
4: Got to be a Fuji.
3: Okay, and what's that other thing? It looks like pink lemonade.
4: Yeah. That is some of the pre-workout we sell at Geek Valhalla, actually, in my Muscle Geeks store. It's got everything in it, caffeine and a whole lot of stuff that helps you energize and work out harder and focus better. Because I'm going to the gym after this, so I need the pre-workout for that, but the bang was to wake up.
3: Okay, well, I mean, that looks pretty good from over here. It looks, is it cold?
4: Yeah, I got a little ice in it.
3: Okay. Yeah, that's pretty neat. We were talking off the air just a minute ago about Geek Valhalla, and Geek of course, Trade It.
4: Heck yeah.
3: The Geek Valhalla and Trade It right beside each other, the Englewood Square Shopping Center. Geek Valhalla, formerly known as Small Shops Mall. So
4: yeah, that's it.
3: Yeah, and Father's Day is, 3 weeks away or something like that?
4: About 3 weeks away, yeah.
3: Yeah, and of course, this Father's Day, on your Facebook page here, it says, "This Father's Day, give Dad more than a gift. Give him something he'll use, something he'll enjoy, and be impressed by what you just had built for him. A custom build made for legends at the Infinity PC Gaming and Entertainment inside Geek Valhalla."
4: David over at Infinity does good work, and he works cheap. I've been telling him for years he needs to increase his prices because everybody else is higher than he is. He's building some nice computers. If your dad's a gamer, or if your mom's a gamer and you want to give her a late Mother's Day present, because everybody does that gaming now.
3: Yeah, is that David right there?
4: That's David.
3: Okay,
4: yeah.
3: I got a little video on there of him. So,
4: he does a lot of the videos for Geek Valhalla now. He works part time for us along with himself because he's not charging enough for his computers, or he wouldn't need to work for me too.
3: Yeah, I bought a computer from him.
4: He sells them nice at real good prices.
3: It was like new.
4: His repairs are stupid. He's half the price of anybody else. Like, he does the repairs for Trade It as well. I don't tell him to increase the prices to me, but everybody else he should increase the prices to.
3: Yeah. But I mean, he sold me a laptop, and also I like to use an external screen.
4: Oh yeah.
3: And so you're talking about something that it was in brand new shape. It was clean. I shouldn't probably tell you what I paid for it, but it was less than $200.
4: Yeah, no, he doesn't charge it. He'll take a computer apart and put it back together.
3: Mm-hmm.
4: So when he sells one, it's pretty much new.
3: Yeah, so good stuff. Also at Geek Valhalla, another one that popped out at me this morning was Williams Kettle Corn.
4: Caroline Williams and her family make the best kettle corn I've ever had. If you were one of the folks lucky enough to be at our Geekapalooza event a couple weekends ago, they had their truck out there selling it fresh and hot.
3: Yeah.
4: It is stupid good. We have it there in the store all the time. I got to warn you, it's like crack. So if you buy a bag.
3: How big are the bags? I mean, this one looks like a 6-gallon bag.
4: Yeah, they got small, medium, and large. Okay. Whatever size you get, you're going to finish it fast and want another one. So when you buy one, understand it's fairly good for you because corn, the popcorn isn't bad for you, really. But it's you're going to want more.
3: Yeah. This one here, it says here, they describe it as the perfect blend of smoky, buttery sweetness.
4: It
3: always
4: really
3: fresh.
4: It really is. It's the best kettle corn I've had. We actually, in the beginning, way back in the beginning of Small Shops Mall, way back, we recruited them. I had some of their kettle corn and I liked it. And I talked to Carolyn and her son. Her son lives in Raleigh now and is trying to open a restaurant. But great kid. Mm-hmm. I say kid. He's 25 or 30 years old. But a great kid. Also really tall. But he was the one who believed in coming in. And so finally his mom and dad agreed to put it in there. The father in that family is retired law enforcement. Great family. They make amazing kettle corn. They've been there since the beginning.
3: Mm.
4: And yeah, if you buy a bag of that, you'll be happy. If you're having a movie night at home, because nobody goes to the movies anymore. If you're having a movie night at home, watching Netflix or whatever, grab a bag of that. It's darn good.
3: Yeah. Also, they got assorted nuts and chocolates. I'm looking at some of their well, it looks like Raisinettes. You know, you can make your own trail mix with some of the stuff they've got here.
4: Oh, yeah.
3: Yeah. Do they have a trail mix?
4: They do not.
3: Okay.
4: They do not. Well, and for holidays, a lot of times will come up with a special holiday flavor or two of the kettle corn, but the normal kettle corn flavor is the best, mm-hmm. in my book.
3: Oh, yeah. Oh, yeah. And, of course, you got all kinds of neat stuff in Geek Valhalla, formerly known as Small Shop Small. You have anybody there doing baked goods right now?
4: We've got a little baker, but they're not really sweets. They're more
3: like breads. And stuff?
4: Yeah, they're more breads and it's more savory stuff. But my employees, though, I haven't had it. I don't eat a lot of wheat. For whatever reason, it doesn't grow in my stomach anymore. But my employees love the stuff. My wife's kind of obsessed with it, so it's supposed to be really good.
3: Yeah,
4: they set up at the Geekapalooza as well. We're selling bread.
3: Yeah. Now over there on the other side, trade it. You know, like I said, Father's Day just several weeks away. Now's the time to go in there and check out what they've got.
4: Oh yeah, we got a whole lot of nice tools, and of course we got layaway. So what's going to happen if you wait to the last minute? The nice DeWalt set you wanted or the Milwaukee set you wanted for your dad might already be gone.
3: Mm.
4: So throw it out, 20% lays away anything in the store, and you got to make a payment every 2 weeks. So you could you can get a $200 system, put $40 on it, and then come 2 weeks later and put $5 more, and it keeps it on layaway.
3: Okay.
4: And a lot of folks for gift giving use our layaway plan because you don't have to hide presents around the house.
3: It's easy to pay for too that way.
4: Oh yeah, yeah. And what a lot of folks will do is put a cash payment, see something they want, because if you see something you want to trade it, and you say I'm gonna go home and think about it, when you come back 2 days later to buy it, it's gone.
3: Hmm.
4: It happens all the time. People get upset about it. Throw it on layaway. 20% down, it's on layaway. Then go home and clean out a drawer or two, trade in some stuff. You could maybe bring it home without paying any more cash.
3: Hmm. Ever get any electric bikes in there?
4: Any who?
3: Electric bikes.
4: Yeah, occasionally.
3: Okay.
4: Occasionally. Electric bikes are tough because there's so many cheap Chinese brands that you don't know how well they're built. So I've always been a little bit sketchy on those because it's hard to test how good the battery is.
3: Yeah.
4: So
3: I mean, they're also, depending on what kind of battery you get, you need to be careful.
4: Yeah. Oh, you any of those.
3: Some of them are fire hazard.
4: The cheap electric bikes, even as we've discovered recently over the airport here, mm-hmm. even the golf carts, those batteries can be a problem. You want to store it outside or someplace where it's not going to catch your house on fire.
3: Yeah.
4: But some of them are well built, but I don't have a high degree of trust for an electric bike built by a brand that I never heard of, sold only on Amazon.
3: Mm-hmm. I'm with you there.
4: I'm a little nervous.
3: There's some brands that, you know, that pretty good. Like, can I mention a brand?
4: Sure.
3: Electric.
4: Oh, yeah.
3: Electric bikes.
4: They make good products. A good brand that I recognize we would buy if it's a, you know, some of them look like somebody just slapped their hands on a keyboard a couple times. It's a bunch of letters just put together, and you know, mm-hmm. it's an Amazon-only brand.
3: Yeah.
4: I don't like buying electric stuff by those folks because I'm just a little nervous I'm going to burn somebody's house down.
3: Now, if you're thinking about dad or maybe somebody else, or graduate, go by Geek Valhalla or trade it and check out the stuff they've got in there.
4: Heck yeah. We'll be doing a trade it. We'll be having a Father's Day sale. I haven't announced it yet, so I'm not going to yet because I don't know all the details. But I know one of the things we're going to do is be putting a deal on some of the grunt style shirts for dad.
3: Grunt
4: style. They're great shirts.
3: I bet they are. They ain't not wife beater t-shirts, are they?
4: No, they're it's a veteran owned company.
3: Okay.
4: And they're it's all military themes and stuff on it.
3: Well, you know, usually in the military when you say grunt, it means other stuff, so
4: Well, a grunt is an infantryman.
3: Yeah.
4: And these are X-11 Bravo infantrymen who left the Army, retired, and decided to start a little t-shirt company selling shirts to... They're $30 online. They're great shirts. Anybody, if you wear a grunt-style shirt, like there's a video of me on the Trade It website or the Trade It social media throwing around grunt-style shirts and talking about them. But I'm wearing one. I look like I'm in way better shape wearing a grunt-style shirt than just a normal t-shirt. They fit better.
3: Okay, so if you're looking for a woman, just wear one of them t-shirts.
4: Or if you're into men and you're looking for a man, you can do it too, I guess.
3: I ain't looking for no man.
4: Yeah, I'm not judging anybody.
3: Thank you for that. Appreciate it. Fred George, thank you so much, sir. Now you get to go work out.
4: Heck yeah.
3: Yeah, 7:50 on the Big Dog.
0: Welcome back. 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
6: Lots of sunshine today, a little bit cooler, temperatures near 81. Increasing clouds overnight, low 64 tomorrow. Partly sunny skies, 83. Wrapping up the weekend, sunny on Sunday, high 76.
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Clint Black, Big Dog 98.5 Rodeo tomorrow night at the Cavietta Farm Rodeo. I've got a family four-pack here if you'd like to go. Just call me up and say, I want to go to the rodeo tomorrow night, Mr. Ron. Please, please, please, and I'll take care of you. There you go. Cavietta Farm Rodeo tomorrow night. Sean Party, Big Dog.

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Riley Greene and Change My Mind, Big Dog 98.5. Rod Air Clundy right here. It's 8:05 now. TGIF Friday. It's going to be a great weekend. Speaking of great, tomorrow at JB's Billiards in Nashville, North Carolina. They're located at 117 West Church Street. It's an all-day event. Oh, yeah, this Saturday, JB's Billiards and Entertainment Center. They got, of course, great games and great music and great food and one epic day. And that's tomorrow. Ladies Open Tournament starts at 2 o'clock tomorrow afternoon. Of course, DJ Cash is going to be there tomorrow evening spinning the records. Do you call them records anymore? Well, anyway, he'll be playing the music. How about that? Wolf's Grill and Sweets is going to be there from 3:30 till 8:30. Check out all the stuff that's going on at JB's Billiards and Grill on Facebook. Live entertainment, great food, good times. See you tomorrow at JB's Billiards. Once again at 117 West Church Street in Nashville, North Carolina. Like I said, check them out on Facebook for all the fun stuff that's happening at JB's Billiards and Entertainment Center in Nashville, North Carolina. How about that? It's 8:06 now on the Big Dog. How about some Ella Langley? Why don't you be her? You're right. Yeah.

Whether it's early morning, midday, afternoon, or nights, we always play what you love. 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

0: Just Govin Natural, George Strait, Big Dog 98.5. It's already up to 66 in Big Dog Country. It's a beautiful morning in eastern North Carolina. It's going to be a great weekend. Not real hot. Sunshine, yeah. Let's see here. Illinois man becomes Florida man. You know what that means, don't you, when somebody becomes Florida man? Of course you do. Chicago man vacationing in the Florida Keys extended his stay. He'll be spending some time, extra time in Florida, compliments of the state. In jail. Yeah. Police said 38-year-old John Mack is facing multiple charges after he walked out of this bar. Of course, he was drunk. And then he stole the police car, which he used to drive to another bar. Crazy rascal. He's pretending like he's a Florida man. Officers caught up with him outside the Sega bar and say he resisted arrest and refused the breathalyzer test and didn't even have a valid driver's license. They charged him with DUI theft, including stealing law enforcement equipment and reckless driving. So, Illinois man becomes Florida man, at least for maybe a year or two. We'll see what happens. Of course, they may say, go on back home. We don't want you here. You know what I mean? 813 on the Big Dog.
1: USA!
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0: Lots of sunshine today, a little bit cooler, temperatures near 81. Increasing clouds overnight, low 64 tomorrow. Partly sunny skies, 83. Wrapping up the weekend, sunny on Sunday, high 76.
7: This is Brian Hudson of Hedgecliff Hudson Insurance of Nashville, and I'm putting on the dog.

Had some time. Eric Church, Big Dog, 98.5. Hey, I still got a couple of, I got a family four-pack of tickets to the rodeo tomorrow night. The BRCA Ranch Rodeo at Cavietta. Oh, yeah, if you'd like to go, 985-3294 is the telephone number. I'll set you up. This is my last set, so hopefully you'll get lucky. Do you feel lucky? Anyway, 985-3294 is my telephone number. Just say, I want to go to the rodeo, and I want to take my family with me. It's as easy as that. 820 on the Big Dog.

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0: did those cowgirls, Big Dog. 98.5 is Lundy Friends Radio Show. Maureen Brown with the Nash County Farmers Markets in the studio with us this morning. We were talking off the air. You're all over the place. You know that, don't you, right?
1: Yeah,
0: I don't have to tell you that.
1: I do a lot of driving, go out to a lot of farms.
0: Yeah, and we were talking about gas prices going down. Before we got into this situation, what was your average purchase price when you went to go fill up? How much would it take to fill up your car?
1: Probably about $25. I've got a small car, and I've always... My father was a mechanic, and so he always said to get a fuel-efficient car, so I always have, no matter what the gas prices are. So I get about 40 miles to the gallon with my car, and so I could go maybe 5 days on the same tank of gas.
0: So what does it cost you to fill up, say, a week ago?
1: About $50.
0: $50.
1: It was pretty close to $50.
0: Yeah. Well, gas prices are coming back down. I'm looking at the cheapest gas prices in North Carolina. Well, actually in Nash County, since you're from Nash County, if you want the cheapest gas this morning, will be at Sam's Club, okay. $3.65 for regular grade. And I noticed the gas station that I usually buy my gas from, I get that 5 cent discount per gallon. Mm-hmm. You figure out what I'm talking about. You already know, don't you?
1: Yeah, I do.
0: Anyhow, this morning it was $3.77 a gallon. Now, I expect it to be a little bit cheaper when I leave here today, because I'm assuming they did that last night.
1: Well, so, who knows?
0: Yeah, we'll find out.
1: We hope so.
0: But it usually takes me to fill up that thing I've got out there, which is about 20 gallons or something like that, about $85.
1: Ooh.
0: That hurts my feelings when I'm used to paying like $40.
1: Right.
0: Yeah. Coy. Is it Coy?
2: Yes, it is.
0: Worrell's here from Nashville, North Carolina, the Parks and Recreation Department. What do you drive? What kind of vehicle?
2: Back and forth, it's a Ford Focus. So same thing, trying to be as efficient as possible.
0: A Ford Focus. That's a little bitty car, isn't it?
2: Oh, yeah. It's still costing more to fill it up these days.
0: Yeah. That's crazy stuff right there. Of course, you're with the Nashville Parks and Recreation. We're going to talk to you in just a little bit about... something that you're teaming up with the Nash County Farmers Market. Is that right?
1: That is correct. We are sister farmers markets.
0: Yeah. But I'm on your Facebook page for the Nash County Farmers Market and what's going on tomorrow, the last market in the month of May. Can you believe we're already at the end of May?
1: No, I can't. It has come by. It has come up awfully quick.
0: Yeah. But some of the things that jumped out at me right here, blueberries.
1: Yes, we will have... A few blueberries. We've had a few blueberries, but I expect to have a few more. So the last 2 weeks, we've had just a few. But I really expect with the warmth we had last week, a lot of ripening there.
0: Yeah.
1: And we still do have strawberries.
0: Mm-hmm.
1: I talked to one of the strawberry producers a couple of days ago, and they are saying 2 more weeks of strawberries. Now, it's not an overwhelming amount of strawberries either. But, you know, we had some really warm weather this past week that I thought might put a damper on it, but now we're cooled off again this morning, which I'm really thankful for.
0: Yeah. The one thing I don't see on here, and I was talking to Freddie yesterday from HS Howe Farms, is corn.
1: Well, a little early for that yet. Well, I'm expecting that in a couple weeks.
0: I was hoping somebody had some that could squeeze in there. So
1: no, I'm thinking a couple weeks on corn. Now, what did he say? What did Howell say? Because he's usually
0: says about 2 or 3 weeks.
1: Yep, that's what I get from that too. That's what I'm thinking too.
0: Okay, I didn't know if y'all imported any or not.
1: No, we
0: got
1: it
0: grown here, right?
1: North Carolina grown, 100%.
0: So when you go to the Nash County Farmers Market, this stuff is grown here,
1: and it's all North Carolina products.
0: Okay, very good. New potatoes, broccoli, tomatoes. The tomatoes, I saw something yesterday, and you correct me if I'm wrong. The smaller the tomato, the sweeter the tomato?
1: Well, I think it's true. I like the small tomatoes myself, so I usually choose the smaller ones. I don't know. We'd have to ask Freddie what his take on that is, or Tim Bass from HS Howell.
0: Okay.
1: But I do think the smaller ones are better, personally.
0: Okay. Now, when you make a cucumber and what's the salad? Lettuce, no, I'm tomato and cucumber salad. You ever have any of that?
1: Oh, yeah, all the time.
0: Okay. Do you make it?
1: Uh-huh.
0: Okay, what do you put in it besides tomatoes and cucumbers?
1: Well, there's variety. My husband really likes it with ranch dressing on it.
0: Okay.
1: I really like it with Italian dressing on
0: it. So you just slice some tomatoes mm-hmm. and some cucumbers and pour
1: and then,
0: the ranch
1: and my
0: on
1: daughter
0: it.
1: Just has vinegar on it. So we have three different ways we do that.
0: Okay. Do you ever have any vinegar base? Tomatoes and cucumbers and maybe a little onion thrown in there?
1: I don't do onion too much, raw onion too okay. much. So I don't typically do the onion, but yes, that was something my parents did a whole lot.
0: Hmm. That's another thing. Does anybody produce any local ranch dressing?
1: We do have a vendor who does the seasoning packs for okay. that. So you can buy the seasoning pack from her and make your own ranch okay. with, mayonnaise and milk, and so she has the pack for it, like the seasoning pack for it.
0: Okay.
1: So that's Easter Provisional Companies who does that.
0: Okay. And she's got seasonings for everything, I'm assuming.
1: She does. She was in here a month ago or so, and she does a lot of
0: different. I missed her, didn't I?
1: You did, because she had those butter swim biscuit.
0: You need to bring her
1: packets.
0: Back.
1: Okay. So those butter swim biscuit mix, that was pretty good.
0: Yeah. Okay. And of course, you got all kinds of neat stuff in addition to the blueberries and strawberries tomorrow. You got squash?
1: We do have squash. Squash will be coming in truckloads pretty soon.
0: Mm-hmm.
1: We've got squash coming in now, but in a week or two, there will be absolute truckloads of squash at the farmer's market.
0: And of course, the flowers and plants.
1: Yes. We have cut flowers. We have flowering plants. We still have some plants at the farmer's market. Still time to put some plants out, and there's plenty of time to buy those plants to decorate your yard or your porch.
0: Yeah.
1: So we've got plenty of that.
0: And of course, you've got baked goods.
1: Oh, of course. And we've got the coffee lady coming with coffee as well, and she's got baked goods. And then we have Maggie's. You were talking about the picture that she had of the bread made a tomato sandwich, basically.
0: Oh, yeah.
1: So we've got them. We've got Farm 1837 that has the pound cakes that are so good. So, yeah, we've got plenty of baked goods at the farmer's market.
0: And, of course, the food truck's going to be there tomorrow. Which
1: yes,
0: one?
1: Yes, it's Amps.
0: Okay.
1: And we haven't seen him in a little bit. We're glad to have him come back, and he does a great job.
0: What does he specialize in?
1: Well, he's ribs,
0: okay,
1: which are really good, but he does some really good chicken fingers.
0: Hmm.
1: He does hamburgers and hot dogs. He has the red hot dogs. So I'll never forget the first time I went up and asked, did he have red hot dogs in his worker in there said, is there any other kind? And I said, no, ma'am. I do not believe there is.
0: Yeah. Now, speaking of hot dogs and stuff like that, chicken, you got a lot of proteins tomorrow.
1: Oh, yeah. So we have beef. We have pork, lamb, goat meat from Paradise Farms. And we have chicken, farm fresh eggs. And then we have the seafood truck, Washington Seafood. Blue crabs are really starting to come in. So get those pre-orders in. So
0: okay.
1: Make sure you get what you want and get enough.
0: Yeah. And to round it off, you got live local entertainment.
1: We do. Russ James, which we really love Russ James down at the farmer's market. He sets the mood really well. He's a singer-songwriter himself, so he writes some of his own material and performs using that his own songs. Also, he has the full range of country and popular music that he plays too. So he's really great.
0: Nash County Farmers Market tomorrow. Where are you located in the hours?
1: We're open 8 a.m. to 1 p.m. We're located at 1006 Peachtree Street, which is in the historic Rocky Mount Mills District.
0: Coy's in here this morning from the Nashville Parks and Recreation, Coy Worrell. Is that correct?
2: That is correct.
0: You married Coy?
2: I am.
0: You got little children?
2: I do.
0: Are they listening to you this morning?
2: Do they ever?
0: No, I'm talking about on radio.
2: Oh, they might be this morning.
0: Well, give them a shout out.
2: That's Levi and Ada Gray.
0: So. Okay, very good. And of course, you partnered up with the Nash County Farmers Market. What is the connection?
1: The Nashville Farmers Market is a sister market to the Nash County Farmers Market. A few years back, the town of Nashville entered into an interlocal agreement with Nash County for me to help them start this farmers market in Nashville. And I served kind of as manager of that market as well for a couple of years. And then I assisted them for one more. And then Coy said, you're released. And I said, thank goodness, because I can't do both these things.
0: So you're managing that market now?
2: Yes.
0: Okay.
2: Our department does. We just started our fifth season this year.
0: Okay. I was over there a couple of weeks ago. I'll tell you what, I'm very impressed with what you guys have done over there. Is it called the Junction? Or
2: Correct. The whole venue is the Junction.
0: Okay. Okay. And, of course, you've got a big event coming up.
1: We do. We have a big event together. We've got a farm-to-table dinner called Nothing But Nash. So we are going to promote vendors at both farmers markets. And this is a fundraiser for both of our markets as well.
0: So when you say nothing but Nash, does that mean everything that you're going to consume, that you're going to cook and all this?
1: Not quite, but pretty much. Okay. Most of the products come from Nash County. There's a few outside of Nash County, but all these vendors are either from the Nash County Farmers Market or the Nashville Farmers Market. Yeah.
0: Now, we're talking about a social event, right?
1: Oh, yeah.
0: Okay. Tell me about what you're doing.
1: So we'll have... at 6 p.m., we'll have this nice dinner that will be products exclusively from both farmers markets. At 5 p.m., it'll be a meet and greet. There might be some very light hors d'oeuvres and an opportunity to meet the people that contributed to the dinner. And there'll be live music, Meredith Davis Johnson. So lots of fun that evening under the shelters where the Nashville Farmers Market takes place.
0: Okay, and a professional chef is going to
1: be
0: cooking.
1: Yes, that is correct. Malik Williams. He is from Loretta. If you've ever been to Loretta, I'm sure you've had some of his culinary delights. He also owns his own catering company, Thorn and Ivy. So this is cooking for us, and for this event is through that catering company. So.
0: Boy, don't talk so much.
2: I'll try not to.
1: I know.
2: She's doing such a great job.
1: So. I know. Coy, take it over.
0: Now, Coy, if somebody wants to go to this dinner, I guess, is it a dinner or a social?
1: It's a dinner.
2: It's a dinner.
1: It's going to be a refined dinner.
0: Okay. How do they go about that, sir?
2: So they can register a couple different ways. We have it set up through the Town of Nashville's website, townofnashville.com, and they can go and register like they would for any of our recreation programs on that side. If they prefer to do it in person, they can come by the Nashville Recreation Center Monday through Friday, 8:30 to 5. There'll be somebody there that can help them with that. Or, of course, they can call us and do it over the phone.
0: Okay. I noticed on the Facebook page is a QR code, and this is going to happen when?
2: This is June 20th, starting at 5 o'clock.
0: Okay. And do you have to make a reservation?
2: Yes. Yes. Okay. Pre-registration is required. We do have a limited number of seats we can do, and we do encourage people to go ahead and sign up early.
0: Yeah. You know, that's Father's Day weekend.
2: Yes.
0: What a great way to celebrate Father's Day.
2: It's a great Father's Day gift.
0: Yeah. Yeah. There you go. And, of course, it's all, you know, you got a lot of sponsors here for this. Farm Bureau, Nashville Farmers Market. Is that Thorns and Ivory?
1: Yep.
0: Mm-hmm. I'm not sure. I'm not familiar with that.
1: Oh, that's Malik Williams catering.
0: Oh, okay.
1: Catering.
0: You mentioned that a minute ago.
1: Yeah, he's given us a obscene deal on cooking for this event.
0: Free?
1: Almost.
2: Close to it.
1: Close to it.
0: That's pretty generous of him.
1: I think he's just covering the cost of his people that are employed to help him. So really doing amazing things for us.
0: Yeah. Now, you're in charge of the Nashville, City of Nashville's Parks and Recreation?
2: Correct.
0: Yeah. Anything you want to share about that this morning?
2: Oh, right now, we just recently opened up a new splash pad at Glover Park. So that's been in full swing on any warm
0: day. Age limitation on that?
2: There is not. You know, it's geared more towards
0: You really younger. Don't want me out there.
2: If it's hot enough, you'll enjoy being out
0: I
2: there.
0: I bet. Yeah.
2: But yes, it's free to use and it's open every day, starting at 10 to 8, Sundays 1 to 6.
0: Okay. Does Nashville have a dog park?
2: We do. That's at our other park, which is Stony Creek Environmental Park.
0: Mm-hmm.
2: But we do have a small, about a 1-acre dog park down there.
0: Okay. I am curious. Do you enforce, you know, pick up after?
2: We try to.
0: Okay. you know, that's one of the things that, you know, I love dog parks, but that's one of the things I don't like about dog parks, because, and if you take your dog to a dog park and you don't clean up after him, don't go.
2: Yes, it is a challenge. One of the things we just recently added that's kind of helped with that at all of our facilities is another QR code where people can report any problems that they see.
0: Oh.
2: So even if it is something simple like, people not cleaning up after their pets, they can send it and it comes to our email and it's something that we can address quicker.
0: Mm-hmm. Okay. I don't mean to be negative about, you know, stuff at the dog park, but the other thing is to make sure that your dogs are properly, have their shot.
2: Absolutely.
0: So, I guess you got a sign out there, all the rules and stuff.
2: We do.
0: Okay. Now, another thing that I have a lot of passion about is walking trails and stuff like that. What does Nashville offer in that area?
2: So we have a small, about a quarter mile walking path at Stony Creek Environmental Park.
0: Okay.
2: However, we just completed a park plan where we're looking to expand Stony Creek Environmental Park. It's currently sits on about 20 acres. We've grown that to about 113 acres and are actively applying for grants to add greenways and hiking trails and fishing access and all that good stuff.
0: Yeah. Now, what about the, is it the Senior Citizen Center or something like that? Is that under your umbrella too?
2: It is not.
0: Okay.
2: That's through the Nash County Parks and Rec Department.
0: Okay. Well, Nashville is where I met Sweet Thing.
1: Okay.
0: We were both residents over there at Westgate Terrace, if you know where that's at.
1: Mm-hmm.
0: And, did you know Elaine Robertson? Yeah. She was a fine, fine lady. She passed away a couple of weeks ago. She's the reason that Sweet Thing and I met each other. And so,
1: really?
0: I saw Sweet Thing walking across the parking lot there at Westgate Terrace, and I said, "Oh, I like her." She had a little black cocker spaniel, so I go to Elaine and ask her if I ask her what the woman's name was, and she said, "I don't know if I want to share that with you or not." I said, "Well, let me ask you this: has she paid her rent?" And she said, "Well, yeah." And I said, "Well, did you give her a receipt?" This is a true story I'm telling.
1: Mm-hmm.
0: And she said, "I don't know. You know, she wrote a check. I don't know if I wrote a receipt or not." I said, "Write her a receipt and I'll take it to her."
1: Oh, boy. He stalked her, didn't he?
0: This is a true story. And that's the
1: okay.
0: way. And so she gave me the receipt and I took it over there and knocked on her door. And I said, "You paid your rent, but you forgot to take your receipt. So I'm bringing it to you." That's the way I met her.
1: Okay. Okay.
0: And we've been together for years since then. So. Anyhow, anything else you want to share with us this morning?
2: We can share. We're also doing a pork raffle.
1: Yes.
0: A what?
2: Pork raffle. Pork?
1: So we're having some door prizes, and then we're also having the raffle for a half a hog.
2: And it is already processed.
0: Okay.
2: So it was raised here local. It was processed here local, and it's frozen. So you get a variety of meats, including sausage, pinwheel sausage, Boston butt, bone-in pork chops. It's close to 75 pounds of meat that you'll get.
0: Okay.
2: And tickets are $10 a piece, and we are going to be drawing for that at the farm-to-table dinner.
0: Okay.
2: You do not have to be present to win, so if you're not able to attend the dinner and want a ticket, that's great.
0: I'm curious, where can you buy that?
1: Oh, you can buy it from me. I got some out in the car. I got some tickets out in the car.
0: Okay. So, no, I'm talking about the quarter pig.
1: Well,
0: if I don't win the prize.
1: I'll figure that out. I've got that covered for you if that's what you need. But I really want you to buy this raffle ticket now. This goes to benefit the farmers market. So for us in Nash County, the funds are going to go to our Double Bucks program for EBT.
0: Yeah.
1: So it's a fundraiser for Nashville too, but they have some other needs than we do. We really need dollars for our Double Bucks program.
0: Very good. Well, I appreciate you.
1: Thank you so much for having us here.
2: And, thank you.
0: What's your favorite country song?
2: Oh, my favorite country song.
0: Yeah.
2: Oh.
1: Play me
2: Put me on the spot.
1: Play me some Chris Stapleton.
0: I can do that, but Coy, he's a guest here. Well, you are too.
1: But, I am too, but I'm here every week.
0: Yeah,
1: so.
0: And I will play you a Chris Stapleton song, but I want to know what you want to hear.
2: Anything Johnny Cash?
0: I do have some Johnny Cash. All right, and you want to send this out to your children?
2: That would be great.
0: All right, go ahead.
2: All right, this one is for Levi and Ada Gray.
0: Okay, now I got to make an executive decision. what song am I going to play? You got a favorite Johnny song?
2: I like them all.
0: You like them all?
2: Yeah, I'll leave that up to you.
0: I tell you what, this is a classic, Ring of Fire. You old enough to remember that?
1: That's all a good
0: right.
1: one.
0: All right, Chris Stapleton on the way, but first here's Johnny Cash, Ring of Fire. Big Dog.
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0: Hey, this is Matt from Parmalee, and we're putting on the dog.
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6: Lots of sunshine today, a little bit cooler, temperatures near 81. Increasing clouds overnight, low 64 tomorrow. Partly sunny skies, 83. Wrapping up the weekend, sunny on Sunday, high 76.
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Big Dog 98.5. Hello there, Ron Eric Lundy. Welcome to my workday. It's a long music suite. We're right in the middle of it. Oh, yeah, Brooks and Dawn on the way. Got some Luke Combs. But first, here's Lauren Elena and Chase Matthew on the Big Dog.

You love country music, and so do we. That's why we always play you the best of the 90s, 2K, and today on 98.5, The Big Dog.

0: Luke Combs wrapping up on a long music sweep. Good stuff right there. It's a beautiful morning in Eastern North Carolina. Oh, yeah. Got some good stuff on the way. Alan Jackson, some Laney Wilson, Cody Johnson's Traveling Soldier straight ahead right here, Big Dog. Stick around.
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0: Lots of sunshine today, a little bit cooler, temperatures near 81. Increasing clouds overnight, low 64 tomorrow. Partly sunny skies, 83. Wrapping up the weekend, sunny on Sunday, high 76.
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0: That's Cody Johnson, Big Dog 98.5. Hello there, Ron Eric Lundy. Welcome to my work day. Yeah, good stuff on the way. Oh, yeah. Got some John Michael Montgomery, Jason Aldean. Brad Paisley kicks it off straight ahead with She's Everything on the Big Dog.
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0: Lots of sunshine today. A little bit cooler. Temperatures near 81. Increasing clouds overnight, low 64. Tomorrow, partly sunny skies, 83. Wrapping up the weekend, sunny on Sunday, high 76.
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98.5, the big dog, Sam Hunt with House Party, starting off the midday with Lena on this TGI Friday. Good morning on this Friday. Listen for George Strait coming up in just a few minutes. Drew Baldridge coming up. Here's Justin Moore and Time's Ticking on the big dog.

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0: 98.5, the big dog, Drew Baldridge. That one is called Tough People. He said, tough times make tough people. Well, my goodness, people are finding out how tough they are now. It's kind of difficult depending on how you look at things, but hopefully you are making it a great day, best you can. 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
6: Lots of sunshine today, a little bit cooler, temperatures near 81. Increasing clouds overnight, low 64 tomorrow. Partly sunny skies, 83. Wrapping up the weekend, sunny on Sunday, high 76.
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0: 98.5, The Big Dog. Music from Josh Ross. That one is called Hate How You Look. And good morning to you again on this Feel Good Friday. Last Friday of the month. Also, June will be here on Monday. In the meantime, listen for Little Big Town coming up on The Big Dog.
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1: Lots of sunshine today, a little bit cooler, temperatures near 81. Increasing clouds overnight, low 64 tomorrow. Partly sunny skies, 83. Wrapping up the weekend, sunny on Sunday, high 76.
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0: 98.5, The Big Dog, the 92K, and today, music from Joe Diffie. That one is Pickup Man here on the Midday Now. Lena checking in. You know, the month of June is going to bring in some new observances. And also, for today, let's talk about what's on the National Day calendar coming up on The Big Dog.
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98.5, The Big Dog, Chris Young and Mitchell Tenpenny. That one is called At the End of the Bar. Music on the way from Montgomery Gentry, Daisha coming up in this hour, and more. I'm Lena. Here's Chris Jansen, Me and a Beer.

0: get out your dancing shoes from Boot Scootin' Boogie to Fancy Like.
1: Yeah, we fancy like Applebee's on a date night.
0: 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We'll keep you dancing right here on 98.5 The Big Dog.

0: 98.5, The Big Dog. That is music from Daisha. It's called Austin. On the calendar for today, a couple of things. National Paperclip Day and 529 Day, as in the 529 Savings Plan. That's convenient since it's graduation season now. With that in mind, oh, congrats to the class of 2026 also. But the 529 Savings Plan is one that you prepare for your child to be able to attend college or technical school or have a registered apprenticeship. And that's a way to save over the years. Now, the thing that I'm not sure about is, what if your child doesn't want to go to school? You can use this for another family member or even yourself, from what I understand. You need to check with your financial advisor on that. But I would think another savings plan, just in case it's not college that they choose. Maybe it's a house for a real estate investment, or maybe they need a car because they went straight into the workforce. And so I look at those options, too, for the best kinds of savings plan for a child. More music coming up for you on The Big Dog.
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9: Lots of sunshine today, a little bit cooler, temperatures near 81. Increasing clouds overnight, low 64 tomorrow. Partly sunny skies, 83. Wrapping up the weekend, sunny on Sunday, high 76.
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0: 98.5, the big dog, Blake Shelton. That one has let him in anyway. Florida Georgia Line before that one here on the Midday with Lena, with your Midday Motivation coming up on the big dog. 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
8: Lots of sunshine today, a little bit cooler, temperatures near 81. Increasing clouds overnight, low 64 tomorrow. Partly sunny skies, 83. Wrapping up the weekend, sunny on Sunday, high 76.
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0: 98.5, the big dog. He didn't have to be. That one is from Brad Paisley in your midday motivation for you now. This is a quote from Wilford A. Peterson, who said, "The secret of greatness is simple. Do better work than any other man in your field and keep on doing it." Sometimes that's easier said than done. How do you do better work than any other man? But sometimes persistence is the part that pays off. Be encouraged. It's your midday motivation on the big dog.
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98.5, The Big Dog, the 90s 2K, and today, and that is music from Reba McEntire with Fancy. You're on the Midday with Lena. 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

0: 98.5, the big dog, Tyler Hubbard. That one is called Park. And Dierks Bentley before that one here on the midday. With Lena, good afternoon to you. If you're out and about for lunch, have some patience out there. It's so busy on Fridays for some reason. And now since it's the last of the month, it's almost like the first of the month too, because it's going to be busy again on Monday too. Think about the people who get paid in these last few days of the month too. So it's lunchtime also. It's Friday, so the weekend's getting started. So lots of people on the road. Let's continue the music in just a few. On the way after the break, George Strait.
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3: Lots of sunshine today, a little bit cooler, temperatures near 81. Increasing clouds overnight, low 64 tomorrow. Partly sunny skies, 83. Wrapping up the weekend, sunny on Sunday, high 76.
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0: 98.5, the big dog. That is Tucker Wetmore. It's called Brunette. And remember, this hour being sponsored by the Rocky Mount Wilson Flea Market in Elm City, where they have furniture, collectible, shabby, and chic furniture, too, at great prices. 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Also, still to come, want to tell you about what movies are opening this weekend on 98.5. 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
8: Lots of sunshine today, a little bit cooler, temperatures near 81. Increasing clouds overnight, low 64 tomorrow. Partly sunny skies, 83. Wrapping up the weekend, sunny on Sunday, high 76.
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98.5, the big dog, the best of the 90s 2K and today, and that is music from Trisha Yearwood. It's called Thinking About You. So movies opening for this weekend at the box office. Let's see a few things coming up that I am seeing. There's a horror movie. It seems like there's one of those at least every week. It's called Back Rooms. That is a horror movie that stars Mike Duplass, Finn Bennett, and more. Let's see who else is on the list. Pressure, another one called Pressure. This one is about the 72 hours before D-Day. And there's also, that stars Brandon Fraser, Anthony Morris, and more. And one other one that I see, The Breadwinner. That's a comedy that's going to be coming out this weekend. It stars Mandy Moore, Jeremy Lashman, and we'll see how they do at the box office against the other ones, like the Mandalorian movie that just came out, Michael's still going strong, and all of the others. Coming up in just a few, got some music for you from Ty Myers.

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98.5, The Big Dog. That one is Tucson Too Late. It's from Jordan Davis as we're starting off another hour of the midday. I'm Lena. Good afternoon. Listen for Rascal Flatts coming up. Luke Bryan in this hour. Here's Ella Langley in Choosing Texas.

Home of the Lundy and Friends Morning Show, Lunch with Lena, Afternoons with Ashton, and all of your favorite country music. 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

98.5, The Big Dog. That's Luke Bryan. It's called Country Song Came On. Good afternoon, Eastern Carolina. Lena here checking in with you on this Friday. It's TGI Friday. Feeling good, hopefully. Good things in store for the weekend also. And speaking of the weekend, the Big Dog and P.L. Woodard & Company Flea Market is on the radio. 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They just may. You can call in and listen in right here on 98.5. What?

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2: 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Also, 1608 U.S. Highway 117 in Goldsboro. Lots of sunshine today, a little bit cooler, temperatures near 81. Increasing clouds overnight, low 64 tomorrow. Partly sunny skies, 83. Wrapping up the weekend, sunny on Sunday, high 76.
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0: 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That's music from Corey Kent along with Coe Wetzel and Rocky Mountain Low. That's what they call that one. Good afternoon to you, Eastern Carolina. 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
9: Lots of sunshine today, a little bit cooler, temperatures near 81. Increasing clouds overnight, low 64 tomorrow. Partly sunny skies, 83. Wrapping up the weekend, sunny on Sunday, high 76.
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98.5, The Big Dog. That's music from Garth Brooks. It's called Somewhere Other Than the Night. If you are trying to advertise your business, you have something going on, or you have a business that you're opening up, or you know someone who could use some advertising, it certainly can work for you, and deals may be better than you think. 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

98.5, The Big Dog. That one is called Miss Me More. It's from Kelsey Ballerini, starting off another hour of The Midday with Lena. Listen for Jason Aldean, Chris Jansen coming up in this hour. Here's Dylan Scott and What He'll Never Have.

0: Get out your dancing shoes from Boot Scootin' Boogie to Fancy Like.
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0: Yeah. That's right.
1: 98.5, The Big Dog, the 92K, and today it's Chris Jansen. That one is What You See Is What You Get. Are you into Pokemon cards? Pokemon was introduced, I didn't realize it was this long ago, 30 years ago in 1996. It could be argued that it never has been more popular, considering that a whopping 10 billion Pokemon cards were printed last year, and that wasn't enough to stop shortages and scalping. The world's population is around 8.3 billion. That means more Pokemon cards were printed than there are human beings on planet Earth, if you look at trivia that way. Interesting. And I'm interested in, I'm thinking of Hello Kitty, because Hello Kitty has a lot of characters that I didn't know were there. Cinnamon Roll and everything, but somehow I always get Pokemon and all those characters mixed up. We'll continue the music in just a few on The Big Dog.
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9: Lots of sunshine today, a little bit cooler, temperatures near 81. Increasing clouds overnight, low 64 tomorrow. Partly sunny skies, 83. Wrapping up the weekend, sunny on Sunday, high 76.
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0: 98.5, the big dog, music from Old Dominion. That one is called Making Good Time. And Lena checking back in. Hey, are you following the big dog on Facebook? It's a good way to find out where we're going to be out and about, other things going on in the local area. 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
5: Lots of sunshine today, a little bit cooler, temperatures near 81. Increasing clouds overnight, low 64 tomorrow. Partly sunny skies, 83. Wrapping up the weekend, sunny on Sunday, high 76.
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98.5, The Big Dog. That's Tim McGraw with Refried Dreams. And that about wraps it up for today on The Midday with Lena. Ashton is up next for Afternoons with Ashton. Have a good rest of the day. Be safe and be good. 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

Lundy and Friends Morning Show, Lunch with Lena, Afternoons with Ashton, and all of your favorite country music. 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
1: Welcome back to Afternoons with Ashton, and happy Friday. You know what that means? We have officially made it to the end of the work week together. Now let's kick off the show today with some Mitchell Tenpenny, Same Moon.

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0: Brian Martin on the Big Dog Wolves Cry. Well, today is May 29th, and it's National Heat Awareness Day today. It's also International Everest Day, National Alligator Day, and National Paperclip Day. It's also Friday, which means it's time to wind down for the week here on Afternoons with Ashton. 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
6: Increasing clouds overnight, low 64 tomorrow. Partly sunny skies, 83. Wrapping up the weekend, sunny on Sunday, high 76.
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0: That was Sleepless in a Hotel Room on the Big Dog by Luke Combs. And it is Friday, which means it's time to find out what's been going on this week in Music City. It is that time again for Music City in 60 with Hanley Riggs.
1: 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Next week is officially CMA Fest Week here in Music City, and things are about to get busy in the best way. As we gear up for all the shows, surprise appearances, interviews, and everything happening around town, make sure you're following along on our Premier Country Prep TikTok and Instagram pages so you don't miss any of our CMA Fest coverage all week long. Now this week, Dolly Parton announced that her brand new truck stop experience will open on June 24th in Tennessee. 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Let's just say that Bucky's may have some competition. Then starting on Thursday, the Music City Rodeo returns to Bridgestone Arena, bringing rodeo action right to the heart of downtown Nashville. Miranda Lambert kicks things off Thursday night, Charlie Crockett takes Friday night, and John Party closes it all out on Saturday. Each night features the rodeo followed by a full concert, so definitely plan to stay for both. It's shaping up to be a huge couple of weeks here in Nashville, and we'll be covering it all. You've been listening to Music City in 60 with me, Hanley Riggs, so be sure to tune in next time for more from country music's favorite city, Nashville.
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2: Increasing clouds overnight, low 64 tomorrow. Partly sunny skies, 83. Wrapping up the weekend, sunny on Sunday, high 76.
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best of the 90s 2K and today, 98.5 The Big Dog, that was Terry Clark, Better Things to Do. 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

Two of a Kind, Working on a Full House by Garth Brooks. 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Woodard & Company Flea Market here on 98.5 The Big Dog. 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Woodard & Company Flea Market. But for right now on The Big Dog, here's Corey Kent, This Heart.

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1: That was Eric Church bringing us into the second hour of the show today with Hell on the Heart. Now, coming up in this hour, we got some Faith Hill for you, some Mitchell Tenpenny. We'll be hearing from Lainey Wilson and Riley Green. And, of course, we've got that Nearly Impossible quiz question coming up. But for right now, let's kick off this hour with some Vincent Mason, Wish You Well.

Lundy and Friends Morning Show, Lunch with Lena, Afternoons with Ashton, and all of your favorite country music. 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

0: today.
1: Not Today by Mitchell Tenpenny. Well, if you made a vision board this year, how are things shaping up for you? Maybe you made resolutions or set some intentions or practice another kind of goal-setting technique. Whatever you did, we're sure hoping that you're as successful as Lainey Wilson. The newly married Lainey may not have expected the amount of success that she's had, but she definitely knew she was going to make a living as a country star. Here's what she had to say about it.
2: I mean, you're going to think I'm crazy, but the truth is, I knew this. I knew that this would happen. I knew that I would be here. I feel like sometimes you got to pretend. You got to put yourself into the shoes of things that you're not, so one day you can become what you want to be and what you knew that you could be. And that's what I do.
1: So maybe Lainey could offer a class of the law of attraction, you know, teach us how to do it. If you want to learn more about Lainey's life, she has documentaries on Hulu and Netflix. And of course, for Lainey Wilson's music, you can keep it right here on 98.5 The Big Dog.
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12: Increasing clouds overnight, low 64 tomorrow. Partly sunny skies, 83. Wrapping up the weekend, sunny on Sunday, high 76.
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0: Riley Green on the Big Dog changed my mind. Well, to say that Riley Green loves to hunt might be the biggest understatement in country music. The good thing is, though, he also loves to cook what he harvests, so much so that when it was suggested by Billboard Country that he have his own cooking show, he was all in. Here's what he had to say about it.
1: I'm in. I think that we go out hunting, and then we take whatever we harvest, and we cook it, and we show you how to cook it. What's another theme for a cooking show that hasn't been done?
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3: Increasing clouds overnight, low 64 tomorrow. Partly sunny skies, 83. Wrapping up the weekend, sunny on Sunday, high 76.
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another country classic here on The Big Dog. That was Josh Turner, Me and God. Well, it is that time again, the last time this week, for another nearly impossible quiz question. Your question today is, these are usually an inch or two long, but the biggest ever was more than 30 feet tall and was constructed in Russia in 2010. Once again, these are usually an inch or two long, but the biggest ever was more than 30 feet tall and was constructed in Russia in 2010. So think about what you think that is. I'll give you the answer in the next break. But for right now on The Big Dog, here's Gavin Adcock, Never Call Again.

Carlene by Phil Vassar. Now let's jump back into our last Nearly Impossible quiz question of the week. The question today is, these are usually an inch or two long, but the biggest ever was more than 30 feet tall and was constructed in Russia in 2010. So what is it? The answer is a paperclip, and it's actually a sculpture weighing more than 1,100 pounds, and today is National Paperclip Day. Coming up next at the top of the hour, it is going to be that time again, and the last time this week, for the Hot 5 at 5. But for right now on the Big Dog, here's George Strait and Chris Stapleton, Honky Tonk Hall of Fame.

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1: That was your number four spot in today's Hot 5 at 5, Boots Off by John Party. 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

Landing in that number 3 spot on today's Hot 5 at 5, that was Straight for the Heart by Alexandra Kay. And now in your number 2 spot today, here's Morgan Wallen, Don't Weep.

0: that was your number one spot in today's Hot 5 at 5, Luke Combs, Be By You. And that does wrap up the Hot 5 at 5 for today, which is now being brought to you by A&B Construction. 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
8: Increasing clouds overnight, low 64 tomorrow. Partly sunny skies, 83. Wrapping up the weekend, sunny on Sunday, high 76.
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0: Megan Maroney on the Big Dog Beautiful Things. Well, it is that time again to add a little bit of laughter into your lives, and this will add laughter because this is one of my favorite comedians. Here it is, today's Country Comic Spotlight, Leanne Morgan.
1: It's very different being a mama than a grandmama. They're both wonderful, but they're very different. This is the difference, I think. When my babies want something, I'm going to give it to them. And my boy and his wife are wonderful parents, but they say crap to me. Things like no more riding toys. And I'm like, okay, but I cannot take back this Chevy with a gooseneck. And then they said to me the other day, we're gonna have to wean this one off his pacifier. And I was like, yep. That's a good idea. And then I went home and ordered as many as I could off the internet.

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Wouldn't it be nice if your home had an undo button? Say, when the washer bursts, or

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5: Increasing clouds overnight, low 64 tomorrow. Partly sunny skies, 83. Wrapping up the weekend, sunny on Sunday, high 76.
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the best of the 90s 2K and today, 98.5 The Big Dog. That was Kenny Chesney, Beer in Mexico. And it is the last time this week for Ashton's Pick of the Day. And with today being National Heat Awareness Day, this song immediately popped into my head. So here it is, today's pick. This is Alan Jackson, Chattahoochee.

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1: Eric Church bringing us into the last hour of the show today with Like a Wrecking Ball. Now, coming up in this last hour, we got some Brooks and Dunn for you, some Ashley Cook. Of course, we've got This Day in Country Music and your True Country Quiz question. 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

0: Your Place by Ashley Cook. Well, it is officially the last time this week for This Day in Country Music. Today is May 29th, and on this day in 2001, Brad Paisley released his second studio album, Part 2. The title for Paisley's second album, as well as the songs on it, were inspired by the movie Father of the Bride, Part 2, the follow-up to the movie he went to see on his first date with a girl several years before his first record deal. On this day in country music in 2009, Chris Young held the number one position on the country singles chart with The Man I Want to Be. Written by Brett James and Tim Nichols, it was the third single from his second studio album, also titled The Man I Want to Be. And finally, on this day in country music in 2018, Jason Aldean was at number one on the country chart with his eighth studio album, Rearview Town, his fourth consecutive number one album in the United States. Well, that does wrap it up for the day and for the week for This Day in Country Music. That was for today, May 29th. Come on back on Monday to find out what happened June 1st.
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7: Increasing clouds overnight, low 64 tomorrow. Partly sunny skies, 83. Wrapping up the weekend, sunny on Sunday, high 76.
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Riley Pierce and Riley Green on the Big Dog. If I don't leave, I'm gonna stay. Well, last year, Rising star Braxton Keith called out the bad behavior of fans who he said that they acted like they were at another country artist concert. So in honor of that, today's True Country Quiz question, who was the artist that Braxton mentioned when he told fans to stop throwing beer on stage? Was it Ernest, Bailey Zimmerman, Gavin Adcock, or Dasha? If you said Gavin Adcock, then you are correct. For all your favorite country artists, keep it right here, locked in on 98.

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3: Increasing clouds overnight, low 64 tomorrow. Partly sunny skies, 83. Wrapping up the weekend, sunny on Sunday, high 76.
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It's just an old beat up box, six rusty strings across the top. It probably don't look like much to you, but these dents and scratches in the wood.

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So if you ever worry about me walking out, yeah, let me tell you something.

the best of the 90s 2K and today, 98.5 The Big Dog, that was Dierks Bentley, I Hold On. Now let's flip it back around to the newest one from Ella Langley and Morgan Wallen, I Can't Love You Anymore.

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Well, that does wrap it up here again today on Afternoons with Ashton. As always, thank you so much for tuning in and hanging out with me. It is always an absolute pleasure. It is Friday, which means it's time to wind down for the week. So another special thank you to our weekly wind down sponsor, More Paint and Wallpaper Company. 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I hope you have a wonderful weekend, whatever it is you're doing, whether you're traveling. If you're going to the beach, come on down to the E Club tomorrow night. My band's going to be playing there starting at 9:30. It's going to be a great night, so I'll see you there if you're at Emerald Isle. That's E Club tomorrow at 9:30, and I'll see you there. But if you're doing something else, whether you're staying at home, visiting family and friends, whatever you do, just have a great weekend and reset for the work week next week, because you know what? As always, we're going to get through that work week together. But for right now, I hope you enjoy the rest of your night. Please stay safe, take care, and I'll talk to you again Monday at 3 here on Afternoons with Ashton on 98.5. The

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country girl called mine. And boy, let me tell you, she was the prettiest thing I'd ever seen in a pair of boots. Well, she walked right up to me, handed me a beer, gave me a look like, let's get out of here. And that's when I realized that she was every cowboy's dream come true.

0: Jason Aldean and Don't Tell On Me on Taste of Country Nights. Our Friday night guest co-host tonight is Riley Green. Now, if you missed it a couple minutes ago, Riley was talking about his next project, an album that's going to be coming out. What can you tell me about that?
1: Well, there's some collaborations on this project that I didn't even expect. So, some of those things where it's kind of pinch yourself moments when you get artists that you're such a big fan of and you grew up listening to be a part of your project. So I'm sure I can't name any names, but there's some really, really awesome collaborations on this record.
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0: Jordan Davis on Taste of Country Nights. It's Evan Paul. Tonight, our Friday night guest co-host is Riley Green. And you recently took home an ACM award. Congratulations. Where do you put all these awards at your house?
1: I've got them, a couple of them at my house in Nashville, and I've got a couple of them at my farm in Alabama. And, you know, I've got a lot of plaques and some really cool stuff I've been able to get over the last few years in country music in my career. But that's something that everybody, when they comes in, sees it. Like, that's a big deal. You know, an ACM award or a CMA award, they don't just hand those out.
0: Do you take care of them? Like, do you have to dust them and everything?
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